0: Pink Floyd with Young Lust on Steve Gorman Rock. Steve Gorman Sports.
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0: Is coming up in just a few minutes and a little later this hour today in rock music history. But right now, April, it's time for Billy Squire. A song that when it first came out, I remember thinking, how cool are you when you actually have a type, a specific type of lover? I would have just been happy if a girl had ever just said hello to me. But anyway, here's Billy Squire, My Kind of Lover.
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0: hands. 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
2: Steve Gorman Sports. The Minnesota Vikings named Kyler Murray their starter last week before they'd played a single preseason game. Hardly a surprise as Kyler Murray came over from Arizona with a one-year prove-you're-worth-it kind of deal. With that kind of pressure on a seven-year veteran, the expectation is he's not going to phone anything in. Kyler Murray is going to show up to play. And he won that job in camp probably within a day or two. It's a miracle that Kevin O'Connell, the head coach, waited until last week to actually name him. Because J.J. McCarthy clearly isn't the man. The first round draft pick from a couple years ago just has not developed. McCarthy also apparently off the field is a bit of a head case. That's news. But again, this is a kid who at 22 years old became a father. I don't begrudge anybody for starting a family. That's good for him. He's got a great relationship. They had a little baby boy. It's all very nice. But a 22-year-old starting quarterback in the NFL is a hard enough thing to be without adding parenthood and all the pressures that come with that. J.J. McCarthy strikes me as a kid who wants to be all of the things at once. He wants to be something it takes a lot of people 5, 6, 7 years to settle into. A little too many cooks in the kitchen upstairs for J.J. McCarthy. He's got too many voices pulling at him. He's not going to be the starter. Right now, he needs to focus on one thing, and that is being the backup. Because Carson Wentz, in a pinch, is a guy I would turn to first. Life comes at you pretty fast, J.J. I hope you learn that before it's too late.
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11: Your Weather Edge Weather Center forecast. We've got a mostly clear sky, a low of 65 this evening. A slight chance of showers and thunderstorms Wednesday, mostly cloudy, gradually sunny with a high of 87, 80% for showers and thunderstorms Wednesday night, low around 68 degrees, 50% for showers and thunderstorms Thursday, mostly cloudy and 84, but back to this evening, 65, mostly clear skies.
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1: 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We're giving out Steve's number so you can do just that. 844-446-7626. 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
1: It is August 18th, April. How about a look back? Here is a music history lesson.
2: Let's go.
1: Now, this day in 1992, Kurt Cobain became a father. Ooh. Courtney Love gave birth to their daughter, Frances Bean Cobain, the most famous Bean of the 90s. Woo! On this day in 1969, Mick Jagger was shooting a film called Ned Kelly in Australia, and he was accidentally shot in the hand. It was the 60s, so they just rubbed dirt on it and said, shake it off, champ. By the way, this was during the same time when Mick Jagger's girlfriend then, Marianne Faithfull, had gone down to Australia to play a part in the film. As they were breaking up, she OD'd on sleeping tablets.
2: Oh my gosh, this gets worse and worse.
1: Yeah, and she was hospitalized in Sydney, Australia in a coma.
2: Oof.
1: And when she awoke, true story, Mick Jagger said, I thought we'd lost you. And she laughed and said, wild horses couldn't drag me away. And he said, hey, that gives me an idea.
2: Oh, no way. See, that's all it takes to inspire
1: that?
2: Mick Jagger.
1: And of course, last I checked, she's not credited for songwriting. So she should have sued him for that, too. Finally, on this day in 1962, the world began because for the first time ever, the Beatles played a concert with Ringo Starr on the drum kit.
2: Yay, finally.
1: They rehearsed for 2 hours that afternoon and that night played their first gig with Ringo, and the rest was history.
2: Oh, the best day in history, I'd say.
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12: Your Weather Edge Weather Center forecast. We've got a mostly clear sky and a low of 65 this evening. Wednesday, 20% for showers and thunderstorms. Mostly cloudy. Gradually some sunshine during the afternoon. High of 87. Wednesday night, an 80% chance of showers and thunderstorms and a low of 68 degrees. 50% for showers and storms Thursday. But back to this evening, mostly clear. 65 degrees.
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0: right, Tommy Shaw from Styx. 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

0: Foreigner, Cold as Ice on Steve Gorman Rocks from the debut album Foreigner, released in 1977. Band name, real simple. Three guys were Americans, three guys were Brits. And they said, well, wherever we go, half the band's going to be foreign. There you have it, Foreigner. Foreigner showed up on the Atlantic Records roster in 1977 after being signed by John Kolodner, a pretty legendary A&R guy. Now, I've had good weeks at work. I'm sure you've had good weeks at work, but I don't know that anybody can ever say they had the same week John Kolodner did. The man signed Foreigner to Atlantic Records in the same week that he signed AC/DC to Atlantic Records. Those two bands are responsible for well over 100 million records sold for Atlantic Records. I actually have to think back to the best week of my life and go, wait, did I ever even come close to having a week quite like that? I don't think so.
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10: Your Weather Edge Weather Center forecast. We've got a mostly clear sky, a low of 65 this evening. A slight chance of showers and thunderstorms Wednesday, mostly cloudy, gradually sunny with a high of 87. 80% for showers and thunderstorms Wednesday night, low around 68 degrees. 50% for showers and thunderstorms Thursday, mostly cloudy and 84. But back to this evening, 65, mostly clear skies.
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23: Yeah, whatever. 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But have you heard his impression of Steven Tyler?

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11: Your Weather Edge Weather Center forecast. We've got a mostly clear sky and a low of 65 this evening. Wednesday, 20% for showers and thunderstorms. Mostly cloudy. Gradually some sunshine during the afternoon. High of 87. Wednesday night, an 80% chance of showers and thunderstorms and a low of 68 degrees. 50% for showers and storms Thursday. But back to this evening, mostly clear. 65 degrees.
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1: Steve Gorman Sports. The Minnesota Vikings named Kyler Murray their starter last week before they'd played a single preseason game. Hardly a surprise as Kyler Murray came over from Arizona with a one-year prove you're worth it kind of deal. With that kind of pressure on a seven-year veteran, the expectation is he's not going to phone anything in. Kyler Murray is going to show up to play. And he won that job in camp probably within a day or two. It's a miracle that Kevin O'Connell, the head coach, waited until last week to actually name him, because J.J. McCarthy clearly isn't the man. The first round draft pick from a couple years ago just has not developed. McCarthy also apparently off the field is a bit of a head case. That's news. But again, this is a kid who at 22 years old became a father. I don't begrudge anybody for starting a family. That's good for him. He's got a great relationship. They had a little baby boy. It's all very nice. But a 22-year-old starting quarterback in the NFL is a hard enough thing to be without adding parenthood and all the pressures that come with that. J.J. McCarthy strikes me as a kid who wants to be all of the things at once. He wants to be something it takes a lot of people 5, 6, 7 years to settle into. A little too many cooks in the kitchen upstairs for J.J. McCarthy. He's got too many voices pulling at him. He's not going to be the starter. Right now, he needs to focus on one thing, and that is being the backup, because Carson Wentz, in a pinch, is a guy I would turn to first. Life comes at you pretty fast, J.J. I hope you learn that before it's too late.
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10: Your Weather Edge Weather Center forecast. We've got a mostly clear sky, a low of 65 this evening. A slight chance of showers and thunderstorms Wednesday, mostly cloudy, gradually sunny with a high of 87. 80% for showers and thunderstorms Wednesday night, low around 68 degrees. 50% for showers and thunderstorms Thursday, mostly cloudy and 84. But back to this evening, 65, mostly clear skies.
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Queen with David Bowie under pressure on Steve Gorman Rocks. I don't know that Queen or David Bowie felt pressure to turn out a great song when they were working together in a studio for a few days in 1981. They probably applied pressure internally. I mean, I think Freddie Mercury and David Bowie were both the kind of people that held themselves to a very high standard. And I don't think they were interested in collaborating on something that wouldn't stand proudly alongside their previous work. But that said, if they got in the studio and didn't come up with anything too great, they'd have been okay. They would have just moved on and said, hey, it was a good time and it was worth the effort. But no, that's not what happened, because David Bowie joined Queen and the five of them put together that song Under Pressure, an absolute classic from

0: any era, in any realm of music. 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Under Pressure holds up under scrutiny, under pressure, over time, because it is just as solid as songs get.
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14: Your Weather Edge Weather Center forecast. We've got a mostly clear sky and a low of 65 this evening. Wednesday, 20% for showers and thunderstorms. Mostly cloudy. Gradually some sunshine during the afternoon. High of 87. Wednesday night, an 80% chance of showers and thunderstorms and a low of 68 degrees. 50% for showers and storms Thursday. But back to this evening, mostly clear. 65 degrees.
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0: Rat with Round and Round, kicking off the final hour of the night for Tuesday, August 18th. We've still got Yes, Pearl Jam, Def Leppard, The Stones, Bad Company. Right now, it's time for Lynyrd Skynyrd. I know a little.
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0: It's time for Questionable Wisdom on Steve Gorman Rocks. 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
1: 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Now, Patrick's wife is the super jealous type, and she's always snooping through his phone to make sure he's not cheating. Now, Patrick says he feels like his wife's being way too untrusting, violating his privacy, and whenever he tells his wife this, she tells him she thinks snooping through each other's phones is totally normal to make sure they're being faithful, and that his wife has every right to know what's going on in his phone. Steve, what do you think?
2: Patrick, I got some bad news, brother. This ain't going to work. I mean, you've explained to your wife you think this is a violation, and she doesn't care. She's ignoring that line you've established. Direct communication and acceptance of each other is what makes a relationship work. Butting heads over an issue like this and someone ignoring your very pragmatic viewpoint on this, it's a real red flag. It's a warning sign that this probably isn't a great lifelong partnership. I think you got to talk about maybe some couples counseling, and you've got to try to help your wife get to the bottom of why she doesn't trust you and see if you can't help her to move past that so that the two of you can move forward together.
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14: Your Weather Edge Weather Center forecast. We've got a mostly clear sky, a low of 65 this evening. A slight chance of showers and thunderstorms Wednesday, mostly cloudy, gradually sunny with a high of 87. 80% for showers and thunderstorms Wednesday night, low around 68 degrees. 50% for showers and thunderstorms Thursday, mostly cloudy and 84. But back to this evening, 65, mostly clear skies.
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0: Yeah, our host Steve Gorman, he's an actual rock star. 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
24: Stop bragging. 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
0: Fine. 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
4: Your Weather Edge Weather Center forecast. We've got a mostly clear sky and a low of 65 this evening. Wednesday, 20% for showers and thunderstorms. Mostly cloudy, gradually some sunshine during the afternoon, high of 87. Wednesday night, an 80% chance of showers and thunderstorms and a low of 68 degrees. 50% for showers and storms Thursday. But back to this evening, mostly clear, 65 degrees.
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14: Now it's time for a little drama brought to you by Steve Gorman Rocks. 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
2: Your Weather Edge Weather Center forecast. We've got a mostly clear sky, a low of 65 this evening. A slight chance of showers and thunderstorms Wednesday, mostly cloudy, gradually sunny with a high of 87. 80% for showers and thunderstorms Wednesday night, low around 68 degrees. 50% for showers and thunderstorms Thursday, mostly cloudy and 84. But back to this evening, 65, mostly clear skies.
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2: Your Weather Edge Weather Center forecast. We've got a mostly clear sky, low of 65 right now. By this afternoon, slight chance of showers and thunderstorms. Mostly cloudy skies. Gradually some sunshine with a high of 87. 80% for showers and thunderstorms late Wednesday night. Low around 68 degrees. 50-50 for showers and storms Thursday. Mostly cloudy and a high of 84. Those rain chances continue Thursday night. But back to right now, 65 and mostly clear. By this afternoon, mostly cloudy. Then some sunshine with a high of 87 degrees.
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2: Your Weather Edge Weather Center forecast. We've got a mostly clear sky and a low of 65 right now. By this afternoon, a 20 to 30% chance of some showers and thunder showers, mostly cloudy skies. Becoming sunny and a high of 87, 80% for some showers and thunderstorms Wednesday night, especially after midnight, low around 68 degrees. Thursday, 50-50 for showers and thunderstorms, mostly cloudy and a high of 84, 20% for showers late Thursday night, partly cloudy and a low of 66, but back to right now, 65 and mostly clear. By this afternoon, eventually some sunshine, 87 across the region.
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2: Your Weather Edge Weather Center forecast. We've got a mostly clear sky, low of 65 right now. By this afternoon, slight chance of showers and thunderstorms. Mostly cloudy skies. Gradually some sunshine with a high of 87. 80% for showers and thunderstorms late Wednesday night. Low around 68 degrees. 50-50 for showers and storms Thursday. Mostly cloudy and a high of 84. Those rain chances continue Thursday night. Back to right now, 65 and mostly clear. By this afternoon, mostly cloudy and some sunshine with a high of 87 degrees.
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2: Weather Edge Weather Center forecast. We've got a mostly clear sky and a low of 65 right now. By this afternoon, a 20 to 30% chance of some showers and thunder showers, mostly cloudy skies. Becoming sunny and a high of 87, 80% for some showers and thunderstorms Wednesday night. Especially after midnight, low around 68 degrees. Thursday, 50-50 for showers and thunderstorms. Mostly cloudy and a high of 84. 20% for showers late Thursday night. Partly cloudy and a low of 66. But back to right now, 65 and mostly clear. By this afternoon, eventually some sunshine. 87 across the region.
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2: Your Weather Edge Weather Center forecast. We've got a mostly clear sky, low of 65 right now. By this afternoon, slight chance of showers and thunderstorms. Mostly cloudy skies. Gradually some sunshine with a high of 87. 80% for showers and thunderstorms late Wednesday night. Low around 68 degrees. 50-50 for showers and storms Thursday. Mostly cloudy and a high of 84. Those rain chances continue Thursday night. But back to right now, 65 and mostly clear. By this afternoon, mostly cloudy. Then some sunshine with a high of 87 degrees.
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2: Your Weather Edge Weather Center forecast. We've got a mostly clear sky and a low of 65 right now. By this afternoon, a 20 to 30% chance of some showers and thunder showers, mostly cloudy skies. Becoming sunny and a high of 87, 80% for some showers and thunderstorms Wednesday night, especially after midnight, low around 68 degrees. Thursday, 50-50 for showers and thunderstorms, mostly cloudy and a high of 84, 20% for showers late Thursday night, partly cloudy and a low of 66, but back to right now, 65 and mostly clear. By this afternoon, eventually some sunshine, 87 across the region.
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Pat Ballard in with you, 6:06 on this Wednesday get-together of the morning show. We're in the right around 70, 68 in Owensboro, though, 70 in Evansville. Hope you're having a great morning. Thanks for being with us. Going till 9 this morning. Chilling, really. Trying not to have a high speed come apart.

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Walk, Foo Fighters, Led Zeppelin, also Guns N' Roses. How are you doing? Pat Ballard in. Sad news from Texas. I don't know if you've heard. I'm sure you have if you have social media. Frank Beard passed away yesterday. Yeah, he was the drummer for the band ZZ Top, and sad. His name was Beard, but he was the only guy without a beard. Anyway, 77 years old, and he anchored that sound, man. Here's a little tune for you. I'm going to be spinning a few ZZ Tops throughout the morning this morning. In honor of Frank, laying it down off the Guayo.

0: 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Let It Ride, a little Bachman Turner Overdrive for the morning show. Rainbow as well, and some ZZ Top. You know, we lost Frank Beard. Man, I tell you, what a great drummer that dude is. But he wasn't the original drummer. He brought along Dusty Hill and ZZ Top. Yep. Billy Gibbons had a little band, and he linked up with Gibbons after ZZ Top released their debut single, Salt Lick, and they featured drummer Dan Mitchell, and then brought along Dusty Hill, and the rest is history. He was the only guy without the beard, Frank Beard. Anyway, rest in peace there, Frank. Hope you're having a great morning. Pat Ballard in with you. 68 degrees in Owensboro, or it's 70 in Evansville, and we're on our way to about 81. What a lovely day. It was quite a lovely day yesterday. Lovely day. And quite a lovely day yesterday. We're going to have a really nice one today as well. Maybe some rain. We do have a chance of showers coming in. Tonight, showers and thunderstorms, though. Then showers likely, possibly a thunderstorm tomorrow morning early. And anyway, hope you're having a great and wonderful day. What's your favorite ZZ Top song? I'm going to play, try to get to a few ZZs here up in the show. Send me your what you feel like is your favorite ZZ Top song. I'd love to hear from you. 270-821-9494. After that high speed come apart, we're good to go now. And we're going to take a little break. We'll be back with Bon Jovi, a little Motley Crue, some Damn Yankees as well. Let's go ahead and check your KTG Weather Edge Weather Center forecast.
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3: From the Weather Edge Weather Center, 40% chance of rain and thunderstorms today with a high near 85 degrees. Tonight's low 68, 80% chance of rain and thunderstorms. 40% chance of rain and thunderstorms on Thursday with a high near 84 degrees. For Friday, 85 and sunshine. Wet Skinner forecast today, 40% chance of rain and thunderstorms. Today's high near 85 degrees.
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Yes, Roundabout, Motley Crue with Wildside, and Bon Jovi Living on a Prayer. How you doing, Pat Ballard? It's 69 degrees in Owensboro. We're at 71 in Evansville at 6:43, just 17 minutes away from the hour of 7 o'clock. And I'm getting a lot of text there on your favorite ZZ Top song. Okay, I appreciate that. Yeah, I love that bass line too there, Paulie. Text in that best bass line in a song, and it's going to go with Roundabout. That is really a great bass line there. Yeah, man. Anyway, we're on the move today. Aaron Bone taking out to lunch on the move to the Summer Super Tent Sale, and it's going to be great. 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Now, they've been having this sale going on since August 10th, and it's wrapping up this weekend, but today it's going to be a great day for buying a car or truck, Chevy, GMC, Chrysler, Dodge, Jeep, Ram, and pre-owned vehicles for you. 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It's the biggest sale of the year for Pogue Automotive Group in Muhlenberg County, and as I said, Aaron Bone will be taking out to lunch on the move to Powderly today from 11 to 1. And I'll be there on Friday from 3 to 5. And so get those hot dogs and Coca-Cola's ready, because I'll be I'll probably eat about 4 or 5 of them. Keep them coming. 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

0: 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Don't cry, Asia. Also, Steve Miller Band and a little ZZ Top just got paid today. Want to hear a Creeper song? Listen to Don't Cry Joni by Conway Twitty. There we go, right here. Here we go.
1: Who lived next door? I've known her, I guess, 10 years or more.
0: Oh, yeah. Anyway, I'm having a great day at 6:56. Just 4 minutes away from the hour of 7 o'clock, which will bring more great rock and roll. And we got it on the way from Grand Funk. We have some Aldo Nova, some Boston as well. We're going to find out what really happened. Yeah, I'm glad you're here. We're sitting around 70 degrees throughout the tri-state on our way to the low to mid-80s, and it's going to be a great day. It already is out there. I'm glad you're with us. Come on, stick around. Let's go ahead and get a check of your KTG Weather Edge Weather Center forecast.
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3: Your Weather Edge Weather Center forecast. We've got a 40 to 50% chance of showers today and a cloudy sky, high near 85 tonight. 80% for some showers and storms, and a low around 68 degrees. Thursday, 40% for showers and thunderstorms. Partly sunny, high near 84. Partly cloudy and 67 late Thursday night. But back to this afternoon, solid chance for showers, cloudy, and 85 degrees.
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Alba Nova with Fantasy. Also Grand Funk Railroad. Some kind of wonderful into the 7 o'clock hour of the morning show. Pat Ballard in. Going till 9 this morning. 7:08. It is 8 minutes past the hour of 7 o'clock. And we are at 71 degrees in Evansville. And I believe we're at 70 in Owensboro. And on our way to about 82 today with some rain in the forecast. Maybe rain where you are already. Let's check out that radar. Let's see what the radar be saying. Come on, Patty, pull it up. Yeah, it's moving on in. Got some Evansville, Carmi, Illinois getting some rain, Paducah getting some rain, and looks like southern Illinois is covered up with rain. So, hope you're having a great day. We've got Pearl Jam on the way. Maybe hear some Adelita's Way. We're also going to find out what really happened, who's having a birthday and all that. Let me know your favorite ZZ Top song. We got a lot of responses coming in. We'll get to some of those here in a little bit. Right now it's Boston, Peace of Mind. Hard to have that when you're having a high speed come apart. Just relax, take it easy. You'll find it. 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

0: 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A little Adelitis Way for you there on the morning show with a live hailstorm as well, Pearl Jam. Good morning, Pat Ballard, in with you on this Wednesday get-together of the morning show. We're sitting at 71 degrees throughout the tri-state and on our way to about 82 today. Very nice day out there. It is Wednesday. It's 7:25, 25 minutes past the hour, 7 o'clock. It's Wednesday, August 19th. 2026. It is National Aviation Day. It's Orville Wright's birthday, so makes it Aviation Day. I love it. National Potato Day. Digging on a potato any way you cook it. Hash browns, french fries, tater chips, baked or mashed potatoes. Loving it. Also, National Soft Ice Cream Day. Whew. Let's see here. It is the birthday of, Peter Edward Ginger Baker, born on this date, 1939. Deep Purple's best vocalist and the one who sang their most memorable songs, Ian Gillan, born on this date, 1945. John Deacon, bassist from Queen, born in 1951. And Ivan Neville from Spin Doctors, born in 1967. Who else is having a birthday, Patty? Let's see here. Adam Arkin, he is an actor, Sons of Anarchy and Chicago Hope, age 70. Kyra Sedgwick, 61. John Stamos, 63. And Bill Clinton, the 42nd U.S. president, is 80 today. If you're having a birthday or anniversary, happy birthday, happy anniversary. We're going to take a short break and we'll be back with That Really Happened.
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2: Here with the Edge Weather Center forecast, we've got a 40% chance of some showers and thunderstorms. Otherwise, cloudy skies, high near 85 degrees. Tonight, 80% for showers and storms and a low around 68. Thursday, 40% for some showers and thunderstorms. Partly sunny skies, high near 84. 67 and partly cloudy Thursday night, but back to this afternoon, 40% for showers, cloudy skies, high near 85 across the region.
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0: Time now for
6: That Really Happened.
0: Yes, it did. It was on this date, August 19th, 1692. Five more people were hanged after being convicted of witchcraft during the Salem witch trials in the Boston, Massachusetts Bay Colony. And four of them were men: George Jacobs, George Burroughs, John Proctor, and John Willard, along with Martha Carrier. Well, 1782, the Battle of Blue Licks. 50 loyalists and 300 indigenous warriors ambushed and routed 182 Kentucky militiamen, including Daniel Boone. It was one of the last battles of the American Revolutionary War. Wow. Gold was discovered in California on this date in 1848. Today in 1955, severe flooding in the Northeast caused by the remnants of Hurricane Diane claimed nearly 200 lives. In 1960, two dogs were launched in a satellite into Earth's orbit by the Soviet Union. They were the first animals to orbit and then return alive. 1995, Mike Tyson returned to the ring after being in jail and put Peter McNeely out in 89 seconds. He actually put him on the floor in the first 10 seconds of the bout there. Let's see. 1999, confronting questions about possible past drug use, Republican presidential candidate George W. Bush, I'm the decider, told reporters he had not used illegal drugs in 25 years and added that if voters insisted on knowing more, quote, they can go find somebody else to vote for. And in 2004, Google Incorporated began selling stock on the NASDAQ market, with the initial price being $84 per share and ended at $100 per share after more than 22 million shares were traded. Aren't you kicking yourself for not buying that sooner? And then in 2010, Operation Iraqi Freedom ended, officially anyway, as the last of the United States soldiers left Iraq. And it was on this date in 1980, first song that AC/DC released with Brian Johnson was released off of the album Back in Black. It's the first single with Johnson as the lead singer. Reached number 35 on the Hot 100 pop singles chart in 1980. Yeah, that really happened. It's KT.

0: Right. Even fill up your gas tank. Ideal Marketing Convenience Store. We got a ton of locations throughout Western Kentucky. Newest one out on Center Street in Madisonville, close to I-69. Okay. Yeah. You can also send Have an Ideal Day to 270-821-9494. And we'll put you in the running for that $93 gas gift card to Ideal Market and Convenience Store. We'll be giving that away next. Is it next Friday, Patty?
1: I do believe that it is.
0: Yeah, the 28th, we'll be giving that away. All right, so we've got a whole bunch of answers. What's your favorite ZZ Top song? We got TV Dinners, Just Got Paid, My Head's in Mississippi, LaGrange, Rough Boys, let's see, LaGrange, More LaGrange, Tube Snake Boogie, Jesus Just Left Chicago and His Hound from New Orleans, Nasty Dogs, Funky Kings, Brown Sugar. Oh, wow. That's going back a little ways. And we got a whole bunch of them. The most I've gotten, though, is this. Everybody loves the Sharp Dressed Man. Everybody crazy about the Sharp Dressed Man. I'm sporting my colors today, my KTG colors.
2: Yeah.
0: Thanks for being here. Appreciate the engagement. Appreciate it, Joseph. Nice picture by Frank Beard's drum.

0: 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I disappear. That's kind of how I felt this morning. I just wanted to disappear, you know? I mean, just everything was going fine until I dropped that whole jug. I mean, it's a 32-ounce mug. What I do in the morning, I just tell you, I fill up these two big old 32-ounce mugs of coffee, and one of them spilt in the floorboard. And yeah, that started it. And then I went to Love's, and I was a very happy camper. And I know that the clerk there probably thought, what's wrong with this guy? Oh my God. And so it was just, you know. And then I talked to my buddy Oz, and you know, my oldest and closest, and he taught me off the ledge, man. So I was like, did I sound mad when I was on the air earlier? And he was like, no, man, you sound cool. Everything's chill, you know, but I know how you feel. So so I appreciate it. I got a, after that story there earlier, I got a text and a picture of a Stanley thermos. You know, like, I have two of those. Why don't you just use that, Patty? Well, my brain doesn't work sometimes in the morning until I get here and start doing my, you know, getting my yoga in and my brain and getting all that going. So anyway, thanks for the text this morning. I appreciate the engagement. We've heard from a lot of folks this morning about ZZ Top. We lost Frank Beard yesterday. He'd been in hospice and he passed away, and they've canceled a couple of ZZ Top shows, but they will be appearing this weekend at Austin City Limits, so that's going to be great. Remember cruising back in the day, having sleeping bag blaring on the tape deck, Frank's drums, redlining the EQ lights through the 6x9s, digging on that, appreciate that. And the fella that sent me the, or lady that sent me the Stanley mug, send back with your name there so I can put you in the system here. Appreciate it. All of you folks being very supportive this morning, and I appreciate that very much. You know, everybody has a bad getting going, but we can start our day over anytime. I can, you know, stop and start over, just delete, you know, don't rewind. You can't rewind. You just got to keep going. Okay. Next hour, we got a whole nother hour of rock and roll to go in this show. It's 7:57, just 3 minutes away from 8 o'clock. We got Kiss on the way, Foo Fighters, Cage the Elephant, some Aerosmith, and some Van Halen. Right now, let's get a check of your Weather Edge Weather Center forecast. We're at 71 on our way to 81. Yup.
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2: Your Weather Edge Weather Center forecast. We've got a 40 to 50% chance of showers today and a cloudy sky, high near 85. Tonight, 80% for some showers and storms and a low around 68 degrees. Thursday, 40% for showers and thunderstorms. Partly sunny, high near 84. Partly cloudy and 67 late Thursday night. But back to this afternoon, solid chance for showers, cloudy, and 85 degrees.
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Ain't no rest for the wicked, no doubt. Cage the Elephant on the morning show. A rock and roll all night from Kiss. A little live action for you there. 8:08, 8 minutes past the hour of 8 o'clock, which means it's 52 minutes before the hour of 9 o'clock. See that math I did there? 71 degrees throughout the tri-state. On our way to about 81, we've got rain in moving into the western parts of the listening area. Evansville getting some rain. Carmi getting some rain. Carbondale, Paducah, almost moving into Madisonville. So, yeah, I got a little bit of rain today. We'll get to that updated KTG Weather Edge Weather Center forecast pretty soon. We got Foo Fighters on the way, Aerosmith, Crazy Train from Ozzy, and Eagles as well. Hope you're having a great morning. Shoot me a text, 270-821-9494. What's your favorite ZZ Top song? We're celebrating the life of Frank Beard today. He passed away yesterday. So what's your favorite ZZ Top song? I want to hear from you. I'm going to throw a little bit of ZZ in towards the later part of the hour. We're on the move today at 11 with Aaron Bone. He's going to be taken out to lunch on the move, and we'll tell you about that here coming up in a smidge. Van Halen, it's 93.9 KTG, KTGRocks.com.

0: 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Good morning, Pat Ballard with you on this Wednesday get-together of the morning show, 8:26, just 26 minutes past the hour of 8 o'clock. We are at 72 degrees throughout the tri-state, on our way to about 81, 82, and we've got some rain in the forecast. Maybe raining where you are right now. Shoot me a text, 270-821-9494. 270-821-9494. Let's see here. Automobile, tush. Yeah, appreciate that. Automobile, my automobile. Great stuff there. Appreciate the engagement. We're on the move today at 11. Going to tell you about that here in just a little bit. And what else we got going on, Patty? We got UK football coming up on September 5th. I'm not sure if Larry Vaught's going to talk about it, but we're going to hear Vaught's views in just a second, right after we listen to the KTG Weather Edge Weather Center forecast, and then we'll be back with Eagles.
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2: Your Weather Edge Weather Center forecast. We've got a 40% chance of some showers and thunderstorms. Otherwise, cloudy skies. High near 85 degrees tonight. 80% for showers and storms, and a low around 68. Thursday, 40% for some showers and thunderstorms. Partly sunny skies. High near 84. 67 and partly cloudy Thursday night. But back to this afternoon, 40% for showers. Cloudy skies. High near 85 across the region.
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4: Kentucky opens its volleyball season Friday by playing Wisconsin and Milwaukee, and then will face Pittsburgh and Milwaukee on Sunday. Both opponents are annual Final Four contenders, will be again this season, but that is just the way Kentucky coach Craig Skinner ropes. Once again, he has put together a murderous non-conference schedule to test his team. That type of scheduling has paid off, with Kentucky winning or sharing the last 9 Southeastern Conference regular season titles. Kentucky lost only All-American Eva Hudson off last year's starting group that reached the national title game, but Skinner points out every team is different, but this group still has to learn how to lead, follow, and perform under championship pressure. He does really like the team's depth, and so do I. UK has 4 players, Brooklyn DeLay, Molly Tuzo, Cassie O'Brien, and Morgan Garty, among the 30 on the American Volleyball Coaches Association National Player of the Year watch list.
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4: Craig Skinner calls it a sign of respect for his program that Kentucky is once again picked to win the SEC title. Opponents might not like hearing that Skinner says all the returning players are jumping higher and playing more physical than they did last year. Defense is always a strength for Kentucky, but Skinner believes this team will be even better blocking and limiting what teams can do offensively than last year's team that reached the national title game. If he's right, then a return to the Final Four certainly is a strong possibility.
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experiencing rain as it moves through very slowly into the tri-state, the western half of the tri-state. Some gnarly storms coming through Carbondale right now on their way to Paducah. Anyway, glad you are here. We are on the move today. Aaron Bone taking out to lunch on the move. He's going to be at the Summer Super Tent Sale with Pogue Automotive Group in Powderly. 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We're going to be there today from 11 to 1 with Out to Lunch and Aaron Bone. And then Friday, I'm going to be on scene with the prize wheel as well, 3 to 5 Friday afternoon. And Aaron wraps it up on Saturday from 10 until 12 on Saturday, August 22nd. 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

0: 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Closing it out with a little ZZ Top. Honor Frank Beard, who passed away yesterday. Rest in peace, Frank. Mr. Big as well in Green Day with She. Hey, Pat Ballard in. Better got to go. 8:55. 5 minutes away from the hour of 9 o'clock, which will bring music until 11. Aaron Bone on the move at Pogue Automotive Group in Powderly. And a little rock stop for out to lunch. It's going to be a great day. Then that will be followed by Ruthanna Rocks, 1 to 5, 5 o'clock free fall, powered by Bud Light. And then Steve Gorman Rocks at 6 o'clock tonight, every weekday, 6 to 11 p.m., right here on KTG, Western Kentucky's very own Steve Gorman Rocks. We're at 72 degrees on our way to about 82 today. Really nice day out there besides the rain, but it is beautiful if you like rain. Today, well, there's a whole bunch of birthdays today that I didn't get to, but this one, John Dryden, he was born in 1631, passed away in 1700, was an English poet, literary critic, translator, and playwright, who in 1668 was appointed England's first poet laureate. He had some good quotes, thought I'd bring them to you today. We first make our habits, and then our habits make us. Self-defense is nature's eldest law. Beware the fury of a patient man. No doubt. And finally, love is love's reward. Thanks so much for listening. Have an ideal day.
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2: Your Weather Edge Weather Center forecast. We've got a 40 to 50% chance of showers today and a cloudy sky, high near 85. Tonight, 80% for some showers and storms and a low around 68 degrees. Thursday, 40% for showers and thunderstorms. Partly sunny, high near 84. Partly cloudy and 67 late Thursday night. But back to this afternoon, solid chance for showers, cloudy and 85 degrees.
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0: 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What advice would you give to your 40-year-old self? 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I know I got some advice I would give. Don't do that. Don't. Oh, God. 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
2: Weather Edge Weather Center forecast. We've got a 40% chance of some showers and thunderstorms. Otherwise, cloudy skies. High near 85 degrees tonight. 80% for showers and storms and a low around 68. Thursday, 40% for some showers and thunderstorms. Partly sunny skies. High near 84. 67 and partly cloudy Thursday night. But back to this afternoon, 40% for showers. Cloudy skies. High near 85 across the region.
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3: Your Weather Edge Weather Center forecast. We've got a 40 to 50% chance of showers today and a cloudy sky. High near 85 tonight. 80% for some showers and storms and a low around 68 degrees. Thursday, 40% for showers and thunderstorms. Partly sunny, high near 84. Partly cloudy and 67 late Thursday night. But back to this afternoon. Solid chance for showers, cloudy, and 85 degrees.
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0: Is anybody dealing with the corn flies? 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They are so annoying.
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2: Here with the Edge Weather Center forecast. We've got a 40% chance of some showers and thunderstorms. Otherwise, cloudy skies, high near 85 degrees. Tonight, 80% for showers and storms and a low around 68. Thursday, 40% for some showers and thunderstorms. Partly sunny skies, high near 84. 67 and partly cloudy Thursday night. But back to this afternoon, 40% for showers. Cloudy skies, high near 85 across the region.
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2: Your Weather Edge Weather Center forecast. We've got a 40 to 50% chance of showers today and a cloudy sky. High near 85 tonight. 80% for some showers and storms and a low around 68 degrees. Thursday, 40% for showers and thunderstorms. Partly sunny, high near 84. Partly cloudy and 67 late Thursday night. Bye-bye. To this afternoon, solid chance for showers, cloudy, and 85 degrees.
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13: 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Convenience should never be the reason that you or someone else loses their life. 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
1: 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Welcome to the first hour of Out to Lunch live on your hump day. Congratulations. We've made it to the halfway point of your week. And as I'm sure you can tell, it is another Out to Lunch on the Road KTG Rock Stop Edition coming to you live once again in Powderly at Pogue Automotive Group for their huge Super Summer Tent Sale. 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You can't miss it. 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Brand new, used, everything that you can imagine is here and on sale. We'll talk about all these awesome deals while I am here. Also, I have the KTG prize wheel with me. I see you checking it out. Want to know what's on it? I can tell you. We've got all kinds of good stuff. We've got Holiday World tickets. We've got Beach Bend tickets. I've got a $50 Visa gift card. I also have all the usual KTG swag. I've got mugs and coasters and stickers and fans and shirts. But you can't win any of it unless you come down to Pogue Automotive. I'll be here until 1. They're here all day, of course. And we have all the awesome rock and roll you can imagine. We'll get to that right now. It's Out to Lunch on KTG.

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1: 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Welcome back. It's the first hour of Out to Lunch here on your hump day. And another Out to Lunch on the road edition. Another KTG Rock Stop right back here at our favorite place. It is the... We're now just starting to call this the KTG Outdoor Studio, known as Pogue Automotive here in Powder Leaf, for their super summer tent sale. Everything off the lot that is new, that is used, that is everything in between. That is Chevy, GMC, Chrysler, Dodge, Jeep, Ram, all of the used inventory as well, out here in the field by the tents with prices that you cannot ignore because they will not be beaten. Shane is joining me here, and we've talked cars a lot here lately, and it never ceases to stop the breadth of deals that are available here at Pogue today that you're not going to find anywhere else.
2: That's right. Hey, you know, first of all, I want to thank your listeners for being a part of this this dealership here, and we've really are excited to have you all here with us. But let me start by saying that, you know, if you're in the market for an automobile, if you're looking for a truck, car, SUV, new, used, whatever it is, and you was looking for that sign, well, right now, the sign's showing you right now. Come to Pogue, and you're going to get a tremendous deal. I mean, you always wonder, what's the price of this vehicle? Well, it's on the windshield. If you want to know what the payment is, no problem. We've got that on windshields, too. You know, if you want to know what the interest rate is, we've got that on the windshield. And if you want to know the term of your finance, no problem. We got that on the windshield.
1: Well, and funny you mentioned term of financing, because it's no secret to you, but in the car, the automotive industry at large, especially the last 5 or 6 years, the Holy Grail has kind of been the new full-size pickup truck. Those are hard to find, they're hard to get, and they keep going up into the atmosphere. However, here at Pogue, right now, let's say you want, oh, I don't know, a brand new full-size Silverado 1500. Not only do you all have them on hand, in stock, in a variety of different package levels, but you've got a couple of different deals that you can go with.
2: Well, right now, let's talk about $10,000 off.
1: I'm going to interrupt you. He didn't say $10. He didn't say $100. He didn't say $1,000. He said $10,000 off. That is a 1 in 4 zeros off of.
2: Hey, when you get there, we've got like, we don't have just one truck that's like that. We have a lot of trucks that are like that. And GMCs, $10,000 off. Dodge pickup trucks, $10,000 off. I mean, you can get a tremendous deal right now and wrap it up. You can also get 0% interest rate on a lot of the Chevrolets for 60 months. You can get 1.9 for 72 months for 60 months on GMC pickup trucks. But there's special interest rates that's going on right now. You know what? Why I'm here and why we're doing what we're doing is Mark Pogue said, Shane, I want to make sure that you put some Chevrolets in some driveways. And that's what we're excited about doing. And he said, you make sure when you're talking on that radio that people understand if they don't have Pogue on the back of their automobile, they have paid way, way too much money. And you'll see it. You're starting to see vehicles everywhere with Pogue on the back of them because the deals that they're getting are tremendous. And the repeat business and the referrals are coming like crazy. So right now, come out. I want to meet you. So where's Shane?
1: So, and it's that easy. I happen to believe him, but you know what? You don't have to believe him. All you have to do is come out, check out the lot. They've got everything that you could possibly be looking for, from the highest trim level, baddest thing on the market, all the way down to used cars with great deals. And while you're here, take advantage of all the other awesome stuff you're not going to find anywhere else. 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I've got Holiday World tickets, Beach Bend tickets, and all the KTG swag. 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
1: Your KTG Weather Edge Weather Center forecast. A 40% chance of showers and thunderstorms for a little while this afternoon. Then cloudy, high near 85. An 80% chance of showers and thunderstorms tonight. A low around 68. Tomorrow, mostly cloudy, gradually becoming sunny, a 40% chance of showers and thunderstorms late in the afternoon, a high near 84. Partly cloudy tomorrow night, low around 67, and sunny on Friday, a high near 85. Again this afternoon, 40% chance of some rain for just a little while longer, then cloudy and a high near 85.
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1: 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The only way you can find it is to come on down to Pogue here in Powderly. I'll be here until 1. They're here, of course, all day long with all of these great deals. I've got the Power Rock prize wheel. Come give that bad boy a spin, see what you can win there. I've got Holiday World tickets and Beach Bend tickets and KTG swag, all of it here at Pogue in Powderly. Chevy, GMC, Chrysler, Dodge, Jeep, Ram, all of it. And of course, in between, we got some more great rock and roll here on Power Rock 93.9 KTG.

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1: 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Welcome back. Final stop here in the first hour of Out to Lunch on your hump day. As we are coming to you live, it is another Out to Lunch Rock Stop at the Pogue Automotive Group here in Powderly for their Super Summer Tent Sale. 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And Jeff, we've talked about all the amazing deals available here during the Super Summer Tent Sale. 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
2: 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We sold 4 to 5 truckloads last week. We have 3 more inbound. Should be here today and tomorrow. I'm going to be busy getting them lot ready. I'm telling you, today is the day. There's people all over the place. And we just thank you. When 93.9 shows up, they just bring the heat. And we just can't say enough about our relationship with them and how we're doing with the community. Everybody up in Hopkins County, come on down. We're here to serve you.
1: And I just want to verify that, I know I heard you correctly. Just like I said, I know I believe you, but they don't have to. They can come down and see it firsthand. But when we are talking about a brand new SUV, brand new crossover like the Trax, like the Trailblazer, for under $24,000 off the lot is insane.
2: It is absolutely incredible. And the prices are just, as the tent goes up, the prices come down, folks. We have 8 to choose from right now. And like I said, there's another truckload due in any minute. And as soon as those get in here, we're going to have them ready for the lot.
1: And with Pogue, it's not just, you don't just come here, get a vehicle, and leave. You then become a part of the Pogue family and all the other things that come along with that, the incredible service that you have available. And I don't know if you've noticed, but gas is kind of expensive here lately. And you purchase a vehicle from Pogue, they're going to take some of that stress away with the gas prices as well.
2: That's right. We do have our own full-service gas station here on site. 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It's 25 cents off a gallon, sometimes as much as 50 cents off a gallon, but you're guaranteed to save at least that much at the pump.
1: And it's full service, so you're paying a much cheaper price, and you don't even have to get out of the car.
2: That's correct. 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
1: All right, Jeff, appreciate it. It's his job to sell these things. He can sell it better than I can, and he just did it. Come on down here to Pogue. I'll be here for another hour. They're here all day, of course, and the deals stay the same. Come spin the KTG prize wheel. I've still got Holiday World tickets, Beach Pin tickets, and as we start the second hour right around the corner, another $50 Visa gift card's going up on the wheel, and the only way that you can win any of it is to come on down to Pogue Automotive right here in Powderly and keep it on Power Rock 93.9 KTG.
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1: Your KTG Weather Edge Weather Center forecast, a 40% chance of showers and thunderstorms for a little while this afternoon, then cloudy, high near 85, an 80% chance of showers and thunderstorms tonight, a low around 68. Tomorrow, mostly cloudy, gradually becoming sunny, a 40% chance of showers and thunderstorms late in the afternoon, a high near 84. Partly cloudy tomorrow night, low around 67, and sunny on Friday, a high near 85. Again this afternoon, 40% chance of some rain for just a little while longer, then cloudy and a high near 85.
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1: 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Welcome into the second hour of Out to Lunch, our second hour live for another KTG Out to Lunch Rock Stop at the Pogue Automotive Group in Powderly as we continue the summer super sale event here at Pogue. Everything is marked to go. In order to see it, you're just going to have to come here and check it out. I'll be here for the rest of the hour. I've got the KTG prize wheel, all kinds of awesome stuff on the wheel. I've got all the KTG swag that you've come to know and love, the fans and the stickers and the coasters and the shirts and the mugs. And then we've got the good stuff. Beach Bend tickets, Holiday World tickets, $50 Visa gift card, all of it on the KTG prize wheel. And you can't win any of it unless you come on down and see us. Also, drawing for that four-night, five-day, two-person cruise at the end of the show. So you've got about 45 minutes to get on down here, spin the wheel, get registered for that, and check out all these amazing deals while we continue to blow out the great rock and roll. It's all here on Out to Lunch on KTG.

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1: 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Welcome back into the second hour of Out to Lunch Live. It is an Out to Lunch Rock Stop edition from the Pogue Automotive Group here in Powder Lee for their Super Summer Tent Sale, where they have got not a lot full, but an entire field full of deals that are too good to believe. We have talked about the awesome deals they have on all the

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1: Your KTG Weather Edge Weather Center forecast, a 40% chance of showers and thunderstorms for a little while this afternoon, then cloudy, high near 85, an 80% chance of showers and thunderstorms tonight, a low around 68. Tomorrow, mostly cloudy, gradually becoming sunny, a 40% chance of showers and thunderstorms late in the afternoon, a high near 84. Partly cloudy tomorrow night, low around 67, and sunny on Friday, a high near 85. Again this afternoon, 40% chance of some rain for just a little while longer, then cloudy and a high near 85.
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1: 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And I was just mentioning that if you are looking for a Ram truck, the selection they have here at Pogue is absolutely incredible. Not only the deals, but if you're looking for a Ram truck, it doesn't matter. All the way from the big duallys down to the work trucks, down to the what I kind of call the touring full-size trucks, and even the kind of like the sport trucks. If Ram makes a version of it, you guys have it here and you've got a deal on it.
4: Absolutely, absolutely. So, like on all of our 1500s, we have $10,000 off of MSRP, and that's just a crazy phenomenal deal here at Pogue while we're doing this tent sale. Not to mention that on the 3500 tradesmen's, we also have $10,000 off. I mean, everybody knows if you're looking for a one ton, nothing pulls like a Ram. And then, you know, we have deals here and there on different vehicles, used and new, but we're trying to focus on some new vehicles around here, and that's the reason why we're taking so much off of all Rams. I promise you, we don't have anything less than $5,000 off on any of our trucks. So definitely come and see us when you finally get a chance. And I wasn't scared. I wasn't shooed away from him. I mean, I was just, you know, I have a face for radio.
1: Yeah, well, see, if you're wondering how I got here, I know that's a condition I know well. And these Rams, again, the selection, as we've talked about before, that's been one of the bigger kind of problems in the automotive industry, especially with full-size trucks, is finding a variety. And you guys literally have a lot full from the very front entrance all the way back through here. You talked about the one-tons, you know, all the way down to, let's say, the half tons, and let's say you want a full-size truck, but you're not hauling rocks and mulch, but you want that power, but you want something comfortable. They've got those, you know, the 1500s that are just loaded down with every option you can imagine that are as comfortable as any truck has ever been.
4: Yeah, I mean, that is right. I mean, we have Laramies, Limiteds, we have Tradesmen's, Expresses, Bighorns, you name it, we have them. I mean, I don't know how long we'll have them since we're having this sale going, but we have them as of right now until the end of Saturday. Saturday, that's when this sale ends, and, you know, hopefully you come and take advantage of the $10,000 off on most of our trucks before then.
1: And again, that is $10,000 off, so if you're looking for a Ram, now is the time to do it. And on, you know, depends on which one, but you don't have any that are less than $5,000 off.
4: That is very correct. Yeah, at the very least, we'll have at least $5,000 off on some of the Rams. But I'd say for those, it would be the 2500s, but the 3500s and the 1500s all have $10,000 off.
1: And if you're not looking for a Ram, of course, Chrysler, Dodge, Jeep, Ram, everything that, you know, check every box. If you've got the, you know, school starting, you need to get the kids to and from school and all their activities, and you know all of the stuff that goes along with all those activities, you might as well do it in comfort, and you might as well get a good deal. And they've got Chrysler Pacificas here that will check every one of those boxes.
4: Yeah, I mean, like, for me, it's for me, I'll be using, you know, our trucks to move my daughter into college 3 hours away. You know, that's, to me, it's an exciting time. And for you to be able to get $10,000 off, and it's not just for the day. I mean, you're going to have this for a while to do anything that you possibly need to do. You need to get to a place that's just hard to get to. Well, a truck will get you there. A Ram truck will definitely get you there. You know, and or if you need to tow something, tow a boat, camper, trailer, whatever, we have a Ram for you.
1: And look good doing it, because that is also important. Don't let people tell you it's not. All right, I'll be here until 1. I still have the KTG prize wheel with all the awesome stuff on it. Come down, spin it, check out all the amazing deals they have here at Pogue Automotive and their super summer tent sale right here on Power Rock 93.9 KTG.
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1: KTG, welcome back live for another Out to Lunch on the Road edition. It's KTG Rockstop at the Polk Automotive Group here in Powderly as we are getting towards the end of our second hour here. If you haven't made it, you might want to hurry up and get on over here. Spin the KTG prize wheel. We've got all kinds of awesome stuff still left. Still have Holiday World tickets. Still have Beach Bend tickets. You can still get registered for this four-night, five-day cruise. We are going to be drawing it in my final break here in the show, which is in about, let's say 12 minutes or so. So get on down here to Pogue in Powderly, spin the wheel, get registered for the cruise, and then take advantage of these awesome deals they have here at Pogue. We've talked about them all day long. Brand new Chrysler Pacificas, $39,990. 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Make sure you get down here. We'll talk to you here again in just a bit, and it's all on Out to Lunch on KTG.

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1: 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Wrapping up the second hour of the show today. Wrapping up our big old Rock Stop live from Pogue here for their Super Summer Tent Sale. Just because I'm wrapping up doesn't mean that they are. They'll be here the rest of the day. They will be here through Saturday with all kinds of awesome deals going on. We talked about all the great deals we had all throughout the show today. Those deals will remain until Saturday. And if you couldn't come see us today, don't worry. You can come see us again this week. Pat will be here from 3 to 5 on Friday. I will be here from 10 to noon on Saturday. All you have to do is come on down to take advantage of these awesome deals, spin the prize wheel, and win some awesome stuff. It is time to now draw for that awesome 4-night, 5-day cruise. We will get that, get the entrance box over here, pull through it, and grab our winner. And if you signed up, they will contact you and let you know that you are the lucky winner of that cruise, courtesy of the fine folks here at Pogue. As always, big thanks to all the folks that stopped by, spun the wheel, checked out everything they had going on here. Big thanks to everybody at Pogue, and of course, big thanks to Trey at the station, helping keep this thing on the tracks. I am headed out, but don't worry, as usual, I'm never going to leave you alone. Ruth Ann is up next. She's here until 5. Then we got your 5 o'clock free fall. It's powered by Bud Light. It'll go till 6. Steve Gorman takes over at 6 and stays till 11. And Pat Ballard bright and early tomorrow morning to get your Thursday started the right way. As always, keep it right here. And before I go, let's take one more check of that KTG Weather Edge Weather Center forecast.
2: 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Your KTG Weather Edge Weather Center forecast, a 40% chance of showers and thunderstorms for a little while this afternoon, then cloudy, high near 85, an 80% chance of showers and thunderstorms tonight, a low around 68. Tomorrow, mostly cloudy, gradually becoming sunny, a 40% chance of showers and thunderstorms late in the afternoon, a high near 84. Partly cloudy tomorrow night, low around 67, and sunny on Friday, a high near 85. Again this afternoon, 40% chance of some rain for just a little while longer, then cloudy and a high near 85.
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We have made it to the middle of the week now. We get through today, and it's all downhill to the weekend from here. I don't know about you, but that's actually sounding pretty cool to me. 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

0: question today is, Pat, what's your hobby? Do you have a hobby? What I want to know is, what's your hobby, Wayne? What's your hobby? Okay? Let's find out what everybody's hobby is. Cannabis cook. I don't even know what that is. Am I pronouncing that right? Cannabis? I don't even know. And sewing. 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

0: Rock 93.9 KTG, and I am Ruth Anna. What's up? I got cool stuff on the way, like The Police, Bob Seger, Disturbed coming up too. If you missed going out and hanging with Aaron Bone today at the Summer Super Tent Sale at Pogue Automotive Group, there's a chance to hang with Pat Friday from 3 to 5. Yeah, Power Rock 93.9 going to be there. We're sending Pat out, talking all about the huge selection of Chevy, GMC, Chrysler, Dodge, Jeep, Ram. 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Pat is going to be out there from 3 till 5. 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
3: Your Weather Edge Weather Center forecast. We've got a 40% chance of some showers and thunderstorms. Otherwise, cloudy skies. High near 85 degrees tonight. 80% for showers and storms, and a low around 68. Thursday, 40% for some showers and thunderstorms. Partly sunny skies. High near 84. 67 and partly cloudy Thursday night. But back to this afternoon, 40% for showers. Cloudy skies. High near 85 across the region.
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0: Power Rock 93.9 KTG. I am Ruth Anna. Hey there. 18-year-old kid in Louisiana arrested for stealing about $20 worth of snacks from a Circle K in Shreveport. Yeah, his name's John Alex Jordan, and the cops say that what he did was left the store with 3 packs of donuts, 2 honey buns, a pound cake, and a fountain drink. Oh, I was so dumb about it besides actually stealing the stuff while the cops were there investigating. He just decides to walk right back into the store. Yeah, they just turned around and there was the guy on the security camera back again. They said that made it significantly easier for them. Oh, heck yeah, think. Choir Riot, Counting Crows, Pop Evil, all on the way. 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
2: Your Weather Edge Weather Center forecast. We've got a 40 to 50% chance of showers today and a cloudy sky. High near 85 tonight. 80% for some showers and storms and a low around 68 degrees. Thursday, 40% for showers and thunderstorms. Partly sunny, high near 84. Partly cloudy and 67 late Thursday night. But back to this afternoon, solid chance for showers, cloudy, and 85 degrees.
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Yeah, you can do that anytime. You can also shoot us a text, and that's kind of fun. Oh, you want to know how to do that? Pretty simple, 270-821-9494. Pop people now. Here we go.

0: Now, that's a good question. Who are you? 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

0: 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What's up? I am Ruth Anna. And kind of a big deal going on, the Summer Super 10 Sale, Pogue Automotive Group. Now, we had Aaron Bone out there today. If you're like, oh man, I'd have loved to stop by and I missed it, not a problem. How about hanging with Pat on Friday? Because he is going to be there from 3 to 5. They got an enormous selection of Chevys, GMCs, Chrysler, Dodge, Jeep, Ram, loads of pre-owned too, ready for you. 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
2: Here with the Ridge Weather Center forecast, we've got a 40% chance of some showers and thunderstorms. Otherwise, cloudy skies, high near 85 degrees. Tonight, 80% for showers and storms and a low around 68. Thursday, 40% for some showers and thunderstorms. Partly sunny skies, high near 84. 67 and partly cloudy Thursday night. But back to this afternoon, 40%. For showers, cloudy skies, high near 85 across the region.
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0: 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Hey, I am Ruth Anna. I'm going to be this woman when I grow up. 91 years old. Cops get called, you know, for a wellness check on this lady. Because nobody could reach her. Cops show up. They knock. They try calling. No answer. Now they're getting concerned. I think it was her daughter who finally said, yeah, go ahead and go on inside. Oh, she's fine. She just didn't hear any of it. Why? 91 years old, she was playing video games, totally locked in, man. Didn't hear the phone, didn't hear the knocking, nothing. She was focused on beating her high score. Everything else just totally got ignored. 91. She's still grinding. I love it, man. Argent, Soundgarden coming your way. The Pretty Reckless coming up. 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
2: Your Weather Edge Weather Center forecast. We've got a 40 to 50% chance of showers today and a cloudy sky. High near 85 tonight. 80% for some showers and storms and a low around 68 degrees. Thursday, 40% for showers and thunderstorms. Partly sunny, high near 84, partly cloudy, and 67 late Thursday night. But back to this afternoon, solid chance for showers, cloudy, and 85 degrees.
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2: Here with the Ridge Weather Center forecast. We've got a 40% chance of some showers and thunderstorms. Otherwise, cloudy skies. High near 85 degrees tonight. 80% for showers and storms and a low around 68. Thursday, 40% for some showers and thunderstorms. Partly sunny skies. High near 84. 67 and partly cloudy Thursday night, but back to this afternoon, 40% for showers, cloudy skies, high near 85 across the region.
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0: 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Hey, I am Ruth Anna. There's a trend called loud budgeting, and I am here for it. Because, I mean, everybody's done this. Like, you know, your friends want to go out to get something to eat, or they want to go hang someplace, or maybe there's, you know, something that they want you to spend money on, and everybody else is doing it, and you're either putting it on the credit card, or it's, you know, you're scraping by somewhere else to get to do it. The loud budgeting just means you're honest about money. You just look at people and go like, yep, that is not in my budget right now. Whether it's a cup of coffee or concert tickets, you're just like, nope, not in my budget right now. And it is actually catching on because people are getting tired of pretending and they're getting tired of spending money that they don't have. So if you are the one, I've started doing it and man, it frees you up. You're just like, yeah, no, I would love to go do that, but that's just not in the budget right now. And you just move on, and there's nothing to be ashamed of because there isn't anything to be ashamed of when you're being smart with your money. Loud budgeting is what they call it. You get respect for it, man, and that's pretty cool. Power Rock 93.9 KTG, stick around. Stone Temple Pilots Collective Soul coming up. 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
2: Your Weather Edge Weather Center forecast. We've got a 40 to 50% chance of showers today and a cloudy sky, high near 85. Tonight, 80% for some showers and storms and a low around 68 degrees. Thursday, 40% for showers and thunderstorms. Partly sunny, high near 84, partly cloudy and 67 late Thursday night. But back to this afternoon, solid chance for showers, cloudy and 85 degrees.
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0: 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Let's check out the concert and events calendar because there's good stuff going on. And it doesn't hurt if you like country music, but it's not all country. Like Dwight Yoakam, he's one of those dudes that, like, you know, I don't care if you like Megadeth or if you like, I don't know, Alan Jackson. You chances are you like Dwight Yoakam. And he's coming to Beaver Dam next Saturday. So that's pretty cool. You got Brooks and Dunn at the Ford Center in Evansville. Alison Krauss and Union Station with Jerry Douglas. Yes, please. September 15th. Old National Events Plaza in Evansville. That's pretty cool. And before you're going like, it's all country, move on. Okay, how about this? Celebrating 50 years of Foreigner. Yeah, Foreigner at the Dam, Saturday, September 26th. Yes, please. That is going to get loud and it is going to rock. Finally, kicking off spooky season with Beetlejuice, the musical. How do you turn Beetlejuice into a musical? I don't know, but they did. And it's going to be at the Old National Events Plaza on September 29th. That is your concert and events calendar. Stick around. Zebra and Kiss coming up. 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
2: Your Weather Edge Weather Center forecast. A strong chance for showers and thunderstorms this evening, some of which will produce heavy rainfall and a low of 68 degrees. Thursday, 20% for showers and storms. Gradually some sunshine with a high near 85. Thursday night, 30% for showers and thunderstorms, partly cloudy and 67. But back to this evening, a strong chance for showers and storms, low of 68 across the region.
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0: 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Just about 5 o'clock free fall, powered by Bud Light, on the way. It's called Spotlight Effect, where you think everybody is, you know, noticing you, but they're actually not. Because apparently we all consistently overestimate how much attention everybody else is paying to whatever we're wearing or saying or doing or what. And it's true. I mean, think about how many strangers... Do you remember what they were wearing or what they were doing or what they were saying? Almost none. Even your friends. Like, literally, can you remember what anybody you worked with, say, was wearing last week if they weren't in a uniform? Okay, I mean, if they're in a uniform, duh, of course you can. But that's what I'm talking about. So psychologists are like, yeah, it's the spotlight effect, and it's not real. People really are not paying that much attention to you. So I guess that's a good thing. Although I have to say that you go to the store, and if you look good, man, I mean, your hair looks good, your clothes look good, you got the attitude. You go, like, say, grocery shopping, and you're looking good. There is absolutely nobody that is going to notice you. You will not see a single person that you know. But you go in there schlepping around, you know, with your hair dirty, your clothes look like crud. You just basically look like some sort of refugee. I guarantee you will see everybody you know and even some of the people you're related to, because that is how it works. 5 o'clock free fall, Skinner Journey on the way. See you tomorrow. 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
2: Your Weather Edge Weather Center forecast, a low of 68 degrees, 80% for some showers and thunderstorms this evening, some of which could produce some heavy rainfall. Thursday, 20% for showers and thunderstorms, mostly cloudy, gradually some sunshine, 85 degrees, 30% for showers and thunderstorms Thursday night. But back to this evening, near guarantee for showers and storms and a low of 68 across the region.
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5: Your Weather Edge Weather Center forecast. A strong chance for showers and thunderstorms this evening, some of which will produce heavy rainfall and a low of 68 degrees. Thursday, 20% for showers and storms. Gradually some sunshine with a high near 85. Thursday night, 30% for showers and thunderstorms. Partly cloudy and 67. But back to this evening, a strong chance for showers and storms. Low of 68 across the region.
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0: faithfully from Journey on Steve Gorman Rocks. That song was huge. Jonathan Cain of Journey wrote the song Faithfully about his first wife, a woman named Tane. She was a pop singer. She had had a couple of hit songs. And he was writing this song about how tough it is to be on the road and trying to keep a marriage together. But he said, hey, I'm forever yours faithfully. My high school girlfriend put it right to me when we were slow dancing to this song once. Are you going to love me? Are you faithful to me? And I was like, of course I'm faithful to you. I wasn't cheating on a high school girlfriend. But she wanted to know if I was going to be forever hers, as the song said. And I couldn't even BS her. I just went, I don't know, man. I'm a kid. I'm in high school. What are you doing to me? It kind of killed the mood of the dance, if you will. But I couldn't lie about it. I mean, you know, we were just kids. As for Jonathan Cain, it didn't work out for him too well either. His marriage didn't last very long. Listen, it's a great song. It's a great sentiment. But I'm sure that his first wife would look back and go, well, maybe if he hadn't written a song about it, but instead just done it, that would have been better. Maybe not. Maybe she's glad to be rid of him. Who knows? Not me. All I know is this. It's a heck of a tune.
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5: Your Weather Edge Weather Center forecast. A strong chance for showers and thunderstorms this evening, some of which will produce heavy rainfall and a low of 68 degrees. Thursday, 20% for showers and storms. Gradually some sunshine with a high near 85. Thursday night, 30% for showers and thunderstorms. Partly cloudy and 67. But back to this evening, a strong chance for showers and storms. Low of 68 across the region.
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14: 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We're giving out Steve's number so you can do just that. 844-446-7626. 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

0: It's time for Questionable Wisdom on Steve Gorman Rocks. Here's April Rose with tonight's question.
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2: Okay.
1: Now, Brianna just got married, and she said her mother-in-law wore white to the wedding as a joke. Okay, and now she is mad. The mother-in-law is mad at Brianna for not thinking it was funny. Steve, what do you think?
2: I think that Brianna's got her hands full with a crazy mother-in-law. Let me tell you something. Anytime somebody tells you a joke and then gets mad at you because you don't get it,
1: right?
2: That's a person to avoid.
1: Oh, yeah.
2: What kind of mom goes to her son's wedding and wears white? That's someone who's very self-involved and on some level just needed to make it about her because she's upset because her little boy is leaving the nest. And by the way, it doesn't even matter about the mother-in-law. What it comes down to is, what does your husband think?
1: Right.
2: Is he on your side or is he trying to say, oh, you don't understand?
1: Right.
2: And if he's saying that, then that's red flag number two. And you need to rethink some things.
1: That's a mama's boy that you need to run far away from. Giddy up, girl.
2: Yep.
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16: Your WeatherEdge Weather Center forecast, a low of 68 degrees, 80% for some showers and thunderstorms this evening, some of which could produce some heavy rainfall. Thursday, 20% for showers and thunderstorms, mostly cloudy, gradually some sunshine, 85 degrees, 30% for showers and thunderstorms Thursday night. But back to this evening, near guarantee for showers and storms and a low of 68 across the region.
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